0: Alexander K and Straight for the Heart on today's Best and Most Country B100. It is Big Ticket Thursday, powered by Hensley Legal Group. We got a pair of tickets up for grabs for Dustin Lynch. Going to be taking over the main stage at the Blue Gate Performing Arts Center October 9th. You and a friend can be there. All you got to do is text the word Dustin to 888-817-2100. Do that right now. Again, text his name, Dustin, as in Dustin Lynch, to 888-817-2100 right now, and you could be winning on Big Ticket Thursday. Justin Moore coming up next on The B.
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Daryl Singletary and Too Much Fun, kicking off your Thursday night edition of the 90s at 9, brought to you by the Blue Gate Theater. That song all the way from 1995. Looking ahead, Sarah Evans, Jody Messina, Restless Heart coming up, all 90s, all hour, and Shenandoah right now, next to you, next to me, U100.

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1: Hey, it's Brittany Bailey of the B100 Morning Show, and we're so close to the kickoff to the weekend, so join me here for lots of fun starting at 6 on your Friday. You can win some Jeff Dunham tickets after 7, and we want to know your Star Wars stories after 8. 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

0: Today's best and most country, B100, Parmalee and God Knew Better. How you doing? It is Thursday. Big Ticket Thursday, powered by Hensley Legal Group. Got a chance to win a pair of Dustin Lynch tickets going at the great cost of free. Yes, all you got to do is text in to win. Dustin going to be in Shipshawana on October 9th at the Blue Gate, and you can win a pair of tickets to that show. Text the name Dustin to 888-817-2100. Got a shot at a pair of tickets right now. Again, Dustin, D-U-S-T-I-N. Text that name to 888-817-2100, and you could be a winner on Big Ticket Thursday. Blake Shelton coming up next on The B.
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0: John Morgan and Kid Myself on today's Best and Most Country, B100. It's Moody checking out for, till tomorrow at least. And we got Friday on deck. I cannot wait. Friday is one of my favorite days, especially when I'm off. You know how that works, right? But it's Big Ticket Thursday, powered by Hensley Legal Group. Dustin Lynch going to be at the Blue Gate October 9th. You and a friend can be there. Text the name Dustin to 888-817-2100 for your shot to win a pair of tickets to that show. Again, text Dustin to 888-817-2100 right now, and you're the last person to win on Big Ticket Thursday. So make sure you do that as soon as possible, hopefully before midnight, okay? Tucker Wetmore, Morgan Wallen coming up, and then after midnight, Granger Smith all night in the Friday morning with the B100 Morning Show with Brittany Bailey after 6 a.m. I'll catch you guys tomorrow. God bless.
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8: For tonight, we're partly cloudy with a low of 57. Mostly cloudy on Friday with a 40% chance of showers developing and highs in the upper 70s. And for Saturday, we're partly sunny with a slight chance of showers and a high of 80 degrees. 85 for Sunday with a slight chance of rain. I'm WSBT 22 meteorologist Abby Weckler.

0: The Dalton family in Shepherd, Montana lost their home to a brutal hailstorm, but their community really stepped up. One local woman, Joanna Polani, went above and beyond. She donated her 29-foot trailer to the Daltons so that they can move back onto their land and start over. Now the family's focused on rebuilding, feeling extra grateful for all the love and support they've received.
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0: truth. The Dalton family in Shepherd, Montana lost their home to a brutal hailstorm, but their community really stepped up. One local woman, Joanna Polani, went above and beyond. She donated her 29-foot trailer to the Daltons so that they can move back onto their land and start over. Now the family's focused on rebuilding, feeling extra grateful for all the love and support they've received. And that is good news.
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11: Mostly cloudy today, 50% chance of showers, highs in the mid-70s, winds at 5 to 10 miles per hour. Overnight, mostly cloudy, 40% chance of showers, lows of around 60, winds at 5 miles per hour. On Saturday, partly sunny, highs of around 80, winds at 5 to 10 miles per hour. Warming up on Sunday, highs in the mid-80s. I'm WSBT 22's meteorologist Aaron May.

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0: community about all the fun things that we have around us.
1: What are some other fun summer events you have going on?
0: So we have our pollinator promenade on Saturday, July 11th. It's our second annual fun run, and it's just a fun event where people can learn about pollinators. And then we have some fun races that are just 0.7K around our new prairie. And people can dress up as their favorite pollinators. They can meet some vendors and some organizations that have more information about pollinators, and just a fun summer event.
1: There's always something to do. And if you've never discovered, there are beautiful trails that you can walk, and it really is such a gem.
0: Yep. And our trails are always open, so people are welcome to come and walk whenever they like.
1: Awesome. Thank you so much, Miss Emma with the Elkhart Environmental Center. Again, that event is happening tomorrow, but check it out, because it's the perfect place to spend a beautiful summer day. It's 6:23 now and 58 degrees on the Beam.
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0: 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New Paris Speedway, the hottest quarter mile in the Midwest. B100
1: weather. Mostly cloudy today, 50% chance of showers, highs in the mid-70s, winds at 5 to 10 miles per hour. Overnight, mostly cloudy, 40% chance of showers, lows of around 60, winds at 5 miles per hour. On Saturday, partly sunny, highs of around 80, winds at 5 to 10 miles per hour. Warming up on Sunday, highs in the mid-80s. I'm WSBT 22's meteorologist Aaron May.

0: very Glen Campbell.
1: Yeah.
0: And she says she leaned into all things she grew up loving about country music for this album with Glen Campbell, Kenny Rogers, and Dolly Parton, 70s and 80s vibes. And this, it's a fun mix of all these sides of country I've never fully explored, even down to use strings in a bigger way.
1: I do have to nitpick. There's only one Motel 8 in Saginaw. That place is not big enough for two.
0: You can speak from experience.
1: Yeah, my grandma lives there right now. I'll call her up. Grandma, you got another Motel 8? That's so big. She'll call me a liar.
0: At 6:54 and 59 degrees, that's The Buzz, brought to you by Imperial Furniture.
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10: B100 Weather. Mostly cloudy today, 50% chance of showers, highs in the mid-70s, winds at 5 to 10 miles per hour. Overnight, mostly cloudy, 40% chance of showers, lows of around 60, winds at 5 miles per hour. On Saturday, partly sunny, highs of around 80, winds at 5 to 10 miles per hour. Warming up on Sunday, highs in the mid-80s. I'm WSBT 22's meteorologist Aaron May.

0: that more than anything, but could you kind of do it in a Batman voice?
1: Oh, I'm so excited.
0: Whoa, romantic Batman.
2: Yeah.
0: Oh, we love you, Sherry. Take care.
3: All right, thank you.
0: Reed, can you give me a good Batman?
2: Those villains. I would apprehend them all and not even remotely get close to murdering them because that's my code.
0: It's pretty good. It's pretty good. I'm just hung up on Man-Bat.
2: Man-Bat.
0: No pun intended.
2: My biggest enemy.
0: You can
2: maybe
0: imagine.
2: The exact opposite of who I am.
0: They're sitting in a room. They're like, okay, we got to come up with villain for this week's episode, guys. What do we have? And everybody's like twiddling their pencils. Switch it around. Man-Bat. Man-Bat. Yeah, Man-Bat. Go with it. Go with it.
2: Yeah.
0: Some other ones that are real that you might not know. Professor Pig.
2: Yeah.
0: That was a real one, but it was P-Y-G.
2: Yeah, you got to be a little different. Marsha, Queen of Diamonds.
0: Real?
2: Real.
0: Mr. Mold.
2: Mr.
0: No,
2: Mold.
0: No, I'm just kidding. That one was fake.
2: Yeah, I was going to say, I've got another one that I came up with. The Freakster. No, that's fake too, but it is a different villain in another comic.
0: Professor Toenail.
2: Nuh-uh.
0: No, it's fake.
2: Okay.
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2: weather. Mostly cloudy today, 50% chance of showers, highs in the mid-70s, winds at 5 to 10 miles per hour. Overnight, mostly cloudy, 40% chance of showers, lows of around 60, winds at 5 miles per hour. On Saturday, partly sunny, highs of around 80, winds at 5 to 10 miles per hour. Warming up on Sunday, highs in the mid-80s. I'm WSBT 22's meteorologist Aaron May.

0: in you.
1: Today's Best of Most Country B100. It is Friday again. We're so excited. 750 and 60 degrees, and the number is 888-817-B100. So we want to know what's great in your life. Some really great things are happening downtown South Bend with St. Margaret's House, so I can't wait to share that with you during Great at 8. But really, it's time for you to shout from the rooftops. It's Friday. We got to have some fun.
2: Fireworks every night, I think, from now until 3 to 4 weeks after 4th of July.
1: That sounds like a plan. I'm not complaining.
2: Same. It's going to be fun.
1: It might be controversial, but I love fireworks.
2: Yeah. I mean, you don't have dogs, do you?
1: No.
2: Yeah, me neither. So that's why we have that opinion. But I mean, driving around downtown, you know, it's later, the sun's going down and you start to see the fireworks come up. There's just something magical about it. You know,
1: and I saw on the Red Wine and Brew Facebook page, so just shared it, and you should check it out because Dylan Carmichael performed yesterday, and while he did so, they had a patriotic painter, Revel, a live artist, who was able to take a blank canvas, and by the time Dylan was done singing, boom, eagle flag,
2: whoa,
1: America, USA, USA, USA. I love it. So perfect place to go tonight as well. So if you're looking for things to do, ticket details are at redwineandbrew.com or because Van Perry's tonight, Martina McBride tomorrow, Crowder Sunday. I was also going to say B100.com. We got you covered on all platforms to make sure that you have a stellar weekend. And again, that number is 888-817-B100.
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0: Mostly cloudy today, 50% chance of showers, highs in the mid-70s. Overnight, mostly cloudy, 40% chance of showers, lows of around 60. On Saturday, partly sunny, highs of around 80. Warming up on Sunday, highs in the mid-80s. I'm WSBT 22's meteorologist Aaron May.

0: So now I want you to do the same thing. Let all the air out. Scream. Okay. That was decent.
1: Oh, that hurt.
0: Okay. I felt like
1: you
0: I'm
1: got
0: falling.
1: So much more out of it than I did.
0: All right, we want to hear yours. So what's so cool is that through our text line, we can get voice messages. So at 888-817-B100, you can send us your challenges, your videos. Maybe you want to call in and do it. Well, we do have the buzz coming up at 8:50, making dreams of planning and going to Dolly Parton's new Tennessee and truck stop. But did you know there's a jingle for it?
1: No.
0: We're going to play a little bit of that Dolly coming up next on The Beat. Coffee
2: 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I always turn them on first thing in the morning when I'm making my commute to work.
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9: Mostly cloudy today, 50% chance of showers, highs in the mid-70s. Overnight, mostly cloudy, 40% chance of showers, lows of around 60. On Saturday, partly sunny, highs of around 80. Warming up on Sunday, highs in the mid-80s. I'm WSBT 22's meteorologist Aaron Mann.

0: She's Liz.
1: It's Liz.
2: She's classy. She's sassy. She's Liz.
1: Hey, guys. It's Liz.
3: Happy Friday. Is it 4th of July yet?
1: We're so close. Yeah,
0: almost.
3: Oh, okay. We're getting there. How are you guys?
1: We're awesome. And we were just talking about recently how the South Shore now will allow kids to ride for free. And so if you're looking for a quick trip to Chicago, Liz, what do you recommend? You were just there.
3: Oh, my gosh. Yes, I went to Chicago. And if you love the smell of urine, go on downtown. That's what the Windy City provides. I did get I parked next to the train station. So when we got out of the car, it did smell like urine and continued on for the rest of the day. But you got out of the car. We went to walk to the Museum of Illusion. Have you guys heard of that?
1: Fun.
3: Yeah, it's like you basically question like reality because they put you in like these cool perspectives where you could be like like you're a tall, large person. And then like my husband looked like a little tiny baby on a chair. And then you take a picture and have all these optical illusions, which I was like not smart enough to figure out how it even happened while I was in one. Like I was part of the optical illusion. I still couldn't figure it out. Like, why is my body look so big here and his head looks so small?
0: That is actually pretty cool.
3: I know, but I will say, Brittany, when you're walking the streets, going to these things, there are ladies that are going to have strollers. The one that I saw in the corner had a stroller, and I thought I was going to look at a cute little baby. Homegirl pulled out a snake like Britney Spears was holding in a Slave for You video.
1: No.
3: And was trying to put it on my shoulders so I would tip her and get a picture. I was like, I don't want a snake on me. And then I run to the other side of the sidewalk to get away from the snake, and there are two huge macaws or like parrots. Do you know what I'm talking about?
0: Yeah.
1: Yes.
3: Just sitting there. Someone's holding them, wanting you to take a picture with them too. I'm like, I gotta get out of here. Like, I don't like Jurassic Park. Like, I don't know. It was a great time in the city. I went to one of those sushi places where you ordered, like your food came on a train, like a little trolley around you. So it was like Hunger Games. You just had to like grab a sushi roll that came on a train while you're sitting in a booth. The big city, I have to tell you, ever since I watched Adventures in Babysitting, like, I've always been kind of scared of Chicago. So, like, I'm not the spokesperson that should be talking about Chicago. So, but I will give all of my dollars to the guy who did Dancing for Dollars. Like, he did disco, and he had a theme, and it was super cute. So, I feel like if you have a theme down there, I'll give you a tip. But,
0: there you go.
3: That was it.
1: Well, thank you for checking in, Liz. What are you doing this weekend? We want to hear from you at 888-817-B100. Whether you're traveling near, far, and everywhere in between. Thanks for listening to The B.
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Time's ticking on the B.

0: say so. Today's Best and Most Country B100 was Song with a Great Message. Dan and Shay, say so. We're all here to help. Hi, it's Deb. Great to be with you in the diner. It's Friday. Got that weekend feel to it. What would you like to hear? Let me know. 888-817-B100. Text or call your orders to 888-817-2100. I also have a delicious Barnaby's pizza I'll be giving away. In fact, you know, when you heard the Star Spangled Banner just a little while ago with Gretchen Wilson and Big and Rich, well, it's Gretchen's birthday today. So I'm going to play a little redneck woman, Gretchen Wilson, coming up. When you hear the song, be caller number 5. And you will win that delicious Barnaby's pizza. You're listening for Redneck Woman by Gretchen Wilson. Caller 5 will win you that delicious pizza here in Deb's Diner. Tyler Hubbard coming up next on The B.
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0: today's Best and Most Country, B100, Bailey Zimmerman, Chevy Silverado, Deb Miles with you in the diner. America's 250th Michiana Salute. It is happening at Four Winds Field Monday at 5:30 p.m. We're inviting all of Michiana to help us sing the national anthem as we celebrate America's 250th anniversary. Doesn't matter if you can sing or not, just come on out, show your pride in our nation, and let's show the nation what Michiana can do when we come together in celebration, gratitude, and patriotism. And coming up next in the diner, Ella Langley, Choosing Texas, a song that was requested by Laura. She texted me. She said, I want to take my daughter to see some fireworks this weekend. Well, go to Four Winds Field tonight and tomorrow night. They have fantastic fireworks. So there, do that. But first, listen to your song that's coming up next on B100.
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8: weather. Mostly cloudy today, 50% chance of showers, highs in the mid-70s, winds at 5 to 10 miles per hour. Overnight, mostly cloudy, 40% chance of showers, lows of around 60. On Saturday, partly sunny, highs of around 80. Warming up on Sunday, highs in the mid-80s. I'm WSBT 22's meteorologist Aaron May.

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Today's Best and Most Country, B100, Morgan Wallen, Don't We? Hi, it's Deb. Great to be with you. And John Morgan, what a songwriter he is. He's a performer as well, Grammy nominated. And he has written 16 songs alone for Jason Aldean, but also written for Kane Brown, Riley Greene. He's already performed at the Grand Ole Opry. Here's John Morgan, Kid Myself, on the B.

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0: and Jimmy Chonka and party till my walker falls apart.
1: Oh, yeah! Hey there, cowboy. Whoops, oh, sorry, was that my hand?
0: Well, my girdle's riding higher, my supportos are on fire.
1: I'm gonna party till I see the morning light, cause I'm a two-stepping mama moving like the Dalai Lama. 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
0: Cause I'm a Friday granny, boss can kiss my fanny.
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